Bell. Stay a while. 再停留多一陣間啦。Yeah, I want to stay. 我喺中文版本嘅陳百強咧，佢話：我哋聽晚再見啦。真係嘅，聽晚我哋會即係再見嘅。不過言之過早，我哋仲有大概咧二十幾分鐘嘅時間咧，喺香港電台第一台呢度咧會有商場嘅時間嘅。那些年張惠基，嗱雷暴警告有效時間咧，去到三點半咧。